Take the moment, make it real. Give me something I can feel. Take the moment, make it real. 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

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You gotta laugh at the stupid.

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If you are Jason Ross, press 1 now. If Jason is not available, press 2.

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It's hard to say that I'd rather stay awake when I'm asleep, because my dreams are bursting at the seams.

never seen no one move like this. Girl, slow down, I don't want no kids. Lucas G spinning hits on hits. And it's the shy and we dance at the crib. Just move legs like you don't got hips. Okay, okay, I see. Why talk if it's all just shit?